0: Sí.
1: Float like a butterfly and sting like a bee.
2: That's right. One time. Here we go. Right now.

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I can visit those who don't remember me. Lost friends and forgotten memories, yo. 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

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I'm departing the shores, the wind strikes.

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How when a man sing, I'm starting the lyrics, him say la la, war war. When you come on,

0: you're heading down to Camden Town, be sure to raise a toast to the patron saint of the waifs and strays, to Ginny Bingham's ghost.
1: Once she was a fresh

Anonymous is not an organization. It is not a club, a party, or even a movement. There is no charter, no manifest, no membership fees. For a brief period of time, we have the same root, share a common goal, purpose, or dislike. And on this journey together, we may well change the world.

come from all races, countries and ethnicities. We are many. We are your neighbors, your co-workers, your bus drivers and your network administrators.

Why, man? Time to get yourself a reputation for peace, love, unity, and helpfulness, yeah?

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Really, you're just jokers, sports people, bookworms, hermits, frightened, scared, lonely, and sad. Just think about all the opposites of that, yeah?

So she asked if maybe she could just wait there on the bus. But that driver said, "Damn, I'm sure sorry, ma'am. But you see, we've got some friends here with us.

0: When I said I booked as a gig, what I meant was, my Uncle Potter said we could play in his bar if I sorted some old folks smoke for his gout. JJ only agreed to DJ if he could set up his decks in the store cupboard, just in case he was spotted by any pupils. His paranoia was not helped by his new love affair with a schniff.
1: Oye lo que traigo desde Girona, Ari, sí.

0: the stolen car here. Here.
1: Your God.
0: So you bought this, did you?
2: You're putting the whole operation at risk.
1: Can operation.
2: Every day I am not captured is a psychological victory against the occupiers. That's the operation.
1: Okay, Leglum.
2: What's this?
1: Drugs? Roliathon? Isn't that Laura Gilligan?
2: I think I don't have eyes in Belfast. I hear things.
1: Toss it a hug and jowl, Changi Shaw, do
2: I know where you'll end up.
1: Fucking Laura Gilligan!
2: You'll end up face down in an alley.
0: You don't speak Irish. You might know the words, but you don't understand the language. It is the light that guides us towards our freedom. Those who see it stand up for it. You don't stand for fuck all.